0: Gönn dir. 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

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Policeman taps the shades and sells a Chevy 69. How bizarre.

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Ask for advice, get money twice. I'm from the dirty, but that Chico nice. Y'all call it a moment, I call it life.

0: Upside down when nothing feels like home. It's good to know that you're not alone.
1: Gönn dir. 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Gönn dir Hits.